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So dedicated to First Hour. The guy went across the board. Showed you his range. Now it's my turn. Yours truly, Johnny Walcott. Gonna kick off with something new from Post-Cap Era. Little track called Let It Show. Good evening to Mabu Soul, to Mickey Finn. To the wonderful Anita Long, aka Soul Sister.

0: the previous track was from Ronnie Harrell and Haifa. 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Those guys, DJ Sven and Mick Freak, on the rubber, that one.
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0: This is something new from Lenny Fontana.

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Soulful, beautiful house with Gary and June.

0: 5 minutes to the top of the hour. 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
1: 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And we've booked the sunshine. 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
4: 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So come bring your funky vibes and love, but most of all your dancing shoes. It's all about the Salt Hill Dust Club, Saturday the 23rd of May, 2 p.m. till 8 p.m. because it's what Saturday afternoons were made for. 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

Very good morning. First off, thanks to Nikki P. Morning to the chat box. Morning to me Facebookers. Individual shouts to come. What a packed show today. A featured artist. A featured album. But I thought I'd kick it off with the title track from the brilliant new Gerard Lawson album. Just Let It.

morning to TK Maxx, Dom in France, Mabo and Trey, Victor, Trevor Archer, Hazel, John and Tony Moores, Leon Barrett, Martin Fairweather, Kevin Alderman, Trevor and Annette.

Nice little two in a row there from Jeff Lauber. Playing out here, Sparkle. And before that, his version of Keep the Same Old Feeling. We're coming next, a track from my featured album, For Lost Soul.

Morning to Sandra C again. Morning to Colin Parnell. Loving this album. Separate from the noise. Husband-wife combo. 320. Say it. Before that, we had the new single from Mary J. Blige. Want Love. We're going to send the next one out to

track called Gentle Soul from the new album Just Let It. And before that we had Four Lost Soul and My Own Frequency. This is Stomp Radio, Sunday morning.

Morning to Track T. This is the Invisible Session. I knew the way.

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You can't get what you want. 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

just had Masters at Work with Brian Jackson and Rashawn Patterson and their remake of the classic Lady Day and John Coltrane. We're taking us up to the ad break. A little bit of jazz and over. And when we return on the other side, we're going to get soulful in a housey type of way.

0: 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We will be right back with more unplaylisted music right after this.
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4: 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So come bring your funky vibes and love, but most of all your dancing shoes. It's all about the Salt Hill Dust Club, Saturday the 23rd of May, 2 p.m. till 8 p.m. because it's what Saturday afternoons were made for. 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

Welcome back to the second hour. Masked Murray and Merlin Bob. Both sides of the moon.

Distant People with Miss Fly. Dreaming. This is Stomp Radio. 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

Sterling Ensemble, Frankie Feliciano, and Stiggy. Want to see you moving?

Willie Soul, the Funky Cadets, Kai Alice, on the remix. It's time to Feeling Good Tonight.

Well, I'd like to thank you all. However you've listened. Let me give you the schedule for the rest of the day. Coming next, Maria G. 1 till 4, Don G. 4 till 7, Andy Furno. They're both covering Simon Green. Seven till nine, Martin Green, covering Kev Edwards. 9 to 11, to be confirmed. 11 to 1, Lady TLC. And ending off live proceedings, Angela Angel Life. And a very good morning to Maria G.

Sandra's back in the chair next week. You can wish her a belated birthday. Greetings. Yes, it's her birthday tomorrow. We're out for a nice meal.

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Track they done called Tenderly. So it's just time for them immortal words. Doodle pip. And see you. Until the next time.

0: Don't touch that dial. We will be right back with more unplaylisted music right after this.
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3: 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So come bring your funky vibes and love, but most of all your dancing shoes. It's all about the Salt Hill Dust Club, Saturday the 23rd of May, 2 p.m. till 8 p.m. because it's what Saturday afternoons were made for. We will see you there.
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just a sound on your stereo. There is nothing wrong with your set. I will control what you hear and feel. You're about to be taken on a musical safari through the most ferocious jungle known to man. The jungle where the hunter is often captured by the game. This is a city.

1964. Becky King. Let's start it all off. Joe Tex, Hold On To What You Got. Two wonderful singles from the wonderful label of Atlantic. Remember when it was black and silver and it was going round and round? A lot changed.

In the shout box, do you want to join them all at wstompradio.com? I'm on from 1 till 4, 3 hours. And after me, the next three, my man himself, Mr. Andy Ferno, is Kenny G.

0: Pen by Kashif, performed by Kenny G, 1983, Tribeca, from the album G-Force, or if you've got the 12-inch.
1: Hi, how are you doing?
0: Flip it over, and you'll find it there as well. Shout to Mount Silky, Dave Stewart, Second, Meg Matthews, Martin Horn, James Bell, Becky Day, Joe, Sister Blake, Limor Smith, and Lloydie Giscombe. It's your birthdays today. Many happy returns of the day. Extra time means I can play a few extra tracks. Brass Construction. What's it called?

1976. I still think it's the best track of the album. BC2. See, it starts off with Ha-Cha-Cha. And then there's this, and I think, yeah. Love that tune. Heroes birthdays today, Mark Morrison, Frankie Valli. See if I can get something from both of them. Christopher Cross, Farrah Franklin of Destiny's Child, and James Brown. Wow. I am rubbing a lamp. And out it comes. Bobby Lyle.

I worked out what it was. George Duke and Positive Energy. Big shouts to Eddie Betts, Keith Stewart, Tanner B, Sue Street, Marmon and Angela and Alton Ack there in wonderful Florida. Jake Roberts, Steve Dawson, Michael Dix, Neville Falwell, Teresa Brown and George Allison. Who you are listening to? Now, I found this in a rack looking for something else. I don't think it was their first track. 1980. This is Full Force.

0: Erica Dawn Rhodes and D Rose. Yes, they were married. The APX. And that's what it's called.
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1: 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And we've booked the sunshine. So we'll see you there.
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3: 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So come bring your funky vibes and love, but most of all your dancing shoes. It's all about the Salt Hill Dust Club. 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We will see you there.
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4: Third hour, I'll be warming up for the Anthems session, which will go on. I'll be on tonight at 8 till 9, and before me, obviously, the wonderful Mr. Pete Collins.

John Warrington, Helen Bailey and Butch Deo, Ian, Bobby, Irons plus Danny, Sharon, hope you're doing well after your hospital visit, Gary Snow, Tim Owens and the Tipsy Ladies, Janine, Shona, Jenny and Lisa. Bit cloudy, the sun's trying to break through after the showers yesterday. I'll tell you what, I was a bit worried. Looking for hailstones. But they didn't come. That's good. They'll probably come tomorrow because it's bank holiday. The album we got, The Groove, these are the Players Association.

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0: 1980 Reflection Records, and of course it's Mystic Touch, Get Yourself Together. Shouts to Kevin Waters, Stevie D, Diane Kreese, Barry Thomas, Julia Bunton, Sharon Steele, Barry Farmer, Reggie Patel, Jane Draper, it's Riley Medge, Deborah Baker, Sharon Lewis, Marion Davis, Anne-Marie Howard, Patricia Dane, Bill and Diane O'Sullivan, Ian and Kim Cladderhorn. Hopefully be seeing some of you later on.
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LTD and Holding On.

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3: 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So come bring your funky vibes and love, but most of all your dancing shoes. It's all about the Salt Hill Dust Club. 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We will see you there.
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Tune in and stay sane. Your prescription of soul sauce. Come on, be rude not to.

Good afternoon. A very happy, sunny Bank Holiday weekend as well. Beautiful. Well, first up, many thanks, of course, to guys at 6MS, JJ and Dave C. Thank you, guys. Of course, back in a fortnight's time, usual place, 11 until 1. First up, thank you to Sir Pete Collins for covering my show last Saturday. Thank you, sir. I was on duty at the spring weekend at Hemsby. Wow, what a weekend. All kicked off rather nicely. And I've got to say, Christopher Ellis, what an artist. Absolutely stole the show. Stole the

support the event. Met one or two usual suspects and one or two new people as well. Very nice indeed. Thank, of course, to the management and all the backroom staff who, of course, made it happen that last Saturday rather than four weekends. So here we are, your prescription of Soul Sauce Saturday, of course, with yours truly, as we continue our theme. Bands and groups, letter L. Loose Ends, Levert, LTD. On the Brit Funk tip, we've got Lynx. An interesting outfit called Lakeshore Commission. And of course, my Researcher 3 and the Jazz Fusion 2. Want to join the chat room, of course, all the W's. Or use the procedure, catch me on the Facebook page. So, it's Saturday the 2nd of May already. It's a sunny Saturday. It's the Bat Holly weekend and it's stompradio.com. Good afternoon.

Like a bit of R&B. So there you go for a Saturday afternoon. StonkRave.com as we continue our bands and groups on the letter L. Let's play this group. Nice little band out of United States of America, of course. A family member from back in the day. Debut album, 1985 it was. We're talking Levert. As we feature their fourth studio album from 1988, Just Cooling. Let's get romantic.

R&B, swing and soul, related to the genre of that outfit, and some nice tunes as well. Well, one or two were nicer. Top 10 and top 5 singles and albums as well. Next few weeks feature the other two or three albums as well from that nice little outfit called Lavert. So various studios have released or produced their album, which is rather interesting. Obviously different technicians and producers in different studios, hence why they move around. As you know, some producers and artists work from one. They start to use several. Not bad for a nice little outfit. Just keep it sharp at 92 BPMs on his groove before we go across the loose ends. LTD.

nice easy going for a nice sunny Saturday afternoon. Good afternoon in the chat room to Hazel Grace. Good afternoon, darling. Welcome back to the UK. And lovely, thank you, bringing back some sunshine. Much appreciated. Welcome to you. Also to my other friend from across the pond as well. Good afternoon. Was it good morning, sir? To Chris Miller. I said good afternoon. Welcome, sir. Very nice to you. Thank you. Also to our very own soul sitter, Anita Long. She's in the chat room now, that working and lurking in the background. A very, very, very busy bee. She's our very own Anita Long. So good afternoon, guys and girls. Welcome, of course, to StompRay.com. It's yours truly, Greg C. on Stomp. As we continue our bands and groups on letter L. Now, I've been trying to feature this band for a few weeks now. I've been trying to get it all together. Lots to research. Some nice tunes. But in the early days, the band was actually originally called Love Men Limited. I'm out of North Carolina, formed about 1968, 69 they were. Two brothers, Jeff Bielfeld and his brother, and two other brothers formed the band. Several artists joined this band over the years. Let's have a track from LTD.

So, originally called Love Men Limited. Relocated to Los Angeles, where Jeff Lippel and his brother joined the band, and they actually signed their first major deal to a Herb Alpert's record label, which is actually A&M Records, and the producer of their first album in 1974, one of nine albums. So then they changed the name to LTD, which stands for Love, Tenderness and Devotion. Now, I know Scott James got a thing about remixes and records being tweaked, but I'm sure you guys appreciate that one or two tracks needs a bit of a lift, a bit of an upbeat, and I thought I'd play this one, the second track of the same record. Record, that sounds really old and dated. Record, my God, show my age now, aren't I? Who's got a record player at home? A record player. Oh dear. Do apologise. Little chuckle to myself. So the same track, bit of a tweak. Of course, by the maestro behind the knobs, Dave Lee.

nice sort of subtle tweak on that one, I think. Do you agree? And that's quite a firm favourite with the guys of a 6MS, especially Andrew. He loves this bit of groove, I know he does. Yes, and thank you, Chris Miller. Good afternoon in Florida. Good afternoon, Sam.

B, how you doing, sir? Can't remember how you ended up in the fantasy football league. I must admit it this morning. But Oliver's got a record player in his living room still. Well done, mate. Lovely. Is it a Garrard? It's interesting to have conversation with certain people, something like a conversation with someone last week, and while I was doing the gig, said, have you got all your records with you? Records? It's so dated, records. We prefer the term tunes, but records back in the day. And the record player. So, debut album 1974, Love Men Limited, changed to, of course, LTD. Fronted by none other than Geoffrey Osborne. And today we're featuring their third album from 1976. Now, 1976, this was number one for this outfit in various charts around the world. And later came out in 1979 by George Benson. But here's the original. Mm-hmm. Yeah. Just shy of 13:40, Saturday afternoon.

0: Well, I think I've started something there.
1: I think I have.
0: Carol BT still has a record player. Record player. And a rather nice, interesting comment in a chat from Hazel Grace. Do you remember we upgraded to a stack system? I surely do. And I still have my father's one in my cupboard, rather large cupboard. And he spent a few quid back in the day. My dad, no half measure there. He went the whole hog. So he bought the whole stack system, the twin CD player, a cassette player as well, tuner, amp, the whole nine yard speakers, and even in a walnut case as well. We'll stand with a glass door. I still got that. I don't want to give it away. It's a shame to. I'll keep it for a lot of memories for many, many years. He loved that stereo, as it says, a stereo.

A little chuckle to myself thinking, if you show the stereo unit to the youngster, they'll wonder, what is that? They would have taken a picture and tried to Google it, see what

at the British outfit once was at Loose Ends. The last of the governor, Scott James, had dropped a Loose Ends groove this morning in his show. Thank you, Scott. And a nice show indeed. I've got to say also a big thank you also to Nikki P for waking up this morning. Thank you, Nikki. Some great tunes and Sunny. What a day to wake up. Sunshine and Nikki P and great grooves. And of course, stompradio.com. So Loose Ends, that was their final album from 1990. Their fifth album. The album's called A Look How Long. Now, that was their fifth and final album. Now, after their fourth album, The Last Chuckaboo, various artists left the band. So they were replaced with Linda Carrera and Sonny Solomon. Jane and Steve left after the fourth one, after the album, and released only three tracks from the highest peaking album at number 10 in the R&B charts. Rather Muffin. 1990.

0: outcome so far is not very good indeed. And we'll leave it there. Steve Nicol Coulson joining out a solo career. 2019 brought out a nice little track. Dangerous Romance. Remember dropping out on Stomper a few years ago. Sounds very long, doesn't it? 2019. So sadly the band departed. One album from the new look, including those new two artists as well. So have another track from that album.
1: Time is ticking away. Your chance will come.
0: Hazel, you had a posh one. Soft closing doors. Nice, like it. Good afternoon to Joe Hunter. Enjoying the rays and stomp in the background. Lovely.

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Yes, good morning, grown folks dancing people. 7:09 on the 8th of May. Good God, where's the year going, eh? This time last weekend, I was just doing my show, and in the ad break, I was chucking my stuff in the car, ready to go to Great Yarmouth Soul Weekend. That was a good weekend. Always is, though, isn't it? Eh? Been a few years since I've been, but... So, listen, I've got a few good mornings to say. I quickly say good morning to CBT, Carol, Bright and Early, absolutely, and Hazel. Lovely to have you back from Nepal, and to Neil G, because them three was in the chat box first, and they were in the chat box before me. Lots more good mornings to say, and any new listeners out there, that was Grown Folks Dancing by Estee Pierce, my theme tune, best theme tune in the world, that is, hey, because that's what we are, Grown Folks Dancing, and that's Donald in the background saying good morning, here you go. Yeah, I know. Now, I've played that for you because, basically because you can all celebrate this morning. You've only got 90 minutes of me. I've got to go to work at 8:30. So, sorry, but I'm sure there'll be a few people blowing hooters like that.

Yeah, a little bit of cool soul for you first thing in the morning. That's Sean LaBelle and Your Love. Kept calling my name Love. That's the way to say it, isn't it? Yeah, before that was Aaron Neville. You know that tune. No, that's a quality tune. That is Tell It Like It Is. Yeah, I actually had to check there because it's a little bit early in the morning. I haven't almost not had a drink since last weekend. I did have a couple the other night. I nearly said winter warmers. That's not really right, is it, eh? Not really winter warmers, but here's a little bit of commercial stuff for you, all right? Or not. Do you know something? Lately, technology is winding me right up. It really is. I don't know why. Never mind.

salvaged it though, didn't we, eh? This is Jared Lawson and Raquel Rodriguez and Next Move.

Yeah, it's a Friday morning vibe we've got going on. If you don't normally tune in to me, or if you're entirely new to Stomp Radio, this is a Friday morning thing that we get going on for the first part of the show. We keep it nice and mellow, start you off in an easy way, cup of tea, cup of coffee. Well, I'm nearly finished coffee number two, but that's standard for me, and I'm sure I'll be in Costa later. Other coffee shops are available. That's Jared Lawson and Raquel Rodriguez. Oh my god. And Next Move. Right, got so few good mornings. Very good morning to Teresa. TK Max, how are you doing? Nice and early this morning. All the ladies are in early, especially Tracy Wisher. It was brilliant to see you last weekend. It's been a few years, been about 6-7 years since I got to that weekender, and it didn't disappoint. It was great to catch up with you, and also with Michelle and Julian as well. And they're selling it out in Turkey. Wow. Jealous, yes, absolutely. Just say it. Good morning to Trev Archer as well, who's listening in the car. He's on his way to work this morning. I hope all is well in your world up in Nottinghamshire, mate. And also a very good morning to Victor from Dunstable. Life is going to be good today. The sun is shining. It is the weekend, even though I'm working today and working tomorrow, and I'm only with you till 8:30. It's either sorry about that or cheers are going up from everywhere.

Yeah, that's Nightshade. Sweeter the Love. So yeah, just catching up on the old chat box. Neil G's been tuned in. Good has been tuned in since Brighton early. He's an early bird. He checked in later because he's busy boy. He's only doing a half day, and then he's off to Turkey for a week of golf. What is it with Turkey? What is it with everyone going on holiday? My idea of holiday in the last has been a couple of days in Great Yarmouth. Blimey, that's not good, is it? Yeah, not really great. Morning. Sorry, yeah, Carol. She said she's lost contact. I think we're all still... I've checked everything. I think we're all still going out. I don't know if you mean you lost contact, lost the stream. But how are the knees? They're all right now. Last Saturday night... Or about half past 12 I got to, and I'm like, oh, I was struggling. I have to say, I was struggling. I survived on ibuprofen and rum. That sounds about doable, isn't it? Yeah, God, Donald's on one this morning as well. He's not shutting up, is he?

That's a guy called Raphael Sadiq from a 2008 album called The Way I See It. It's actually a really nice bit of stuff. He's a pretty cool dude as well. I kind of did say good morning to you already, but I don't know if you heard it. Good morning to Michelle and Julian, who are also out there sunning it in Turkey with the Wisher. With Tracy. Hope you have a fantastic time out there, guys, and thank you for tuning in to Stomp Radio out there. Is it same time of day, isn't it? There was very little difference in the time zones, isn't there? Let's see. I'm going to put on a bit of Bay Bright for you because I like this tune, and I've got to say very good morning to my very own Elaine. Tuned in at home, she is at the moment down there in sunny Sidcup, and I shall be talking to you very soon, babe.

Yes, Babe Bright and Anything You Want. Well, what happened, Neil? Neil's asking what happened. What happened was I just played the siren, just a celebratory siren for all of you lot that get fed up with me after 2 hours, because this morning I'm logging off at 8:30. I have let the boss know, she knows, I've got to be at work at our Stevenage shop for 9 o'clock this morning, and it takes me half an hour to get there, so I've got to do that this morning. And it's one of these things, you know, work gets in the way, doesn't it? It definitely does. Good morning to G-Boy, Martin Green. You can catch Martin every Wednesday morning at the Breakfast Show, 8 until 10 a.m. I normally only catch about the first 30 minutes, and of course, because I'm straight out the door, as you know. Do you know, I feel like I randomly a bit of Billy Ocean this morning, so here we go. I'll pick this one for you, all right?

0: Yeah, why not?
1: Bit of Billy Ocean.
0: Yeah.
1: It's a bit of a traditionally a very, what's the word, commercial or charty sort of singer. But, you know, he still made some good stuff, didn't he? Right, I'm feeling a bit of Bobby Womack, which is not uncommon for me to feel like a bit of Bobby Womack. So I've decided I'm going to play two this morning, and I'm hoping that goes down all right with you. I'm pretty sure that it shouldn't upset too many people. Not if you're listening to Stomp Radio anyway, eh?

know we've all shared that feeling of being lonely. We did everything in our power to try to elude that particular situation. 'Cause I could remember

There you go. There's a double scoop with sprinkles on of Mr. Bobby Womack. Anyway, after we got that lovely bit of romantic session out of the way, I'm just reading the nonsense you lot write. Honestly, James, who lives very, very near to me, said if he'd have known I was finishing early. Sorry, did I say good morning? Morning, James. Thanks for the last couple of days helping me out, mate. That was fantastic. And he said he would have stood in for me for the last half hour and brought his Mrs. Mills album and his Wombles album, which is, much appreciated. And, of course, then Neil G says that he could have brought his remix of his Mrs. Mills Roll Out the Barrel. I'm not sure if that's a slur on my musical taste or I'm not really quite sure. But anyway, morning Debs. Debs is tuned in. She's on the old Rattler up to London, probably off for the weekend. Mind you, I can't complain. I was last week when I saw. Have a great day at work, Debs. And let me see. Let's try. I do like a bit of Al Jarreau. I know it has been said, hasn't it? This one's for Trev if he's still in the car listening.

0: There's a bit of Algero for you. God, blimey. Donald's going ballistic for Algero. Breaking Away. Algero off the album. I think the album's called Breaking Away as well. Right, listen. In a couple of weeks, on the 23rd, you might have seen it on online or whatever, I don't know. On the 23rd, I'm doing an event for people up in Bedfordshire. It's a great place. It's just in a little village in Bedfordshire, a place called Sunray at the Pavilion. And it's because it is actually, or was, a big sports pavilion with a great bar, great beer on tap, including Guinness. And they've asked me we'll be doing it anyway, weather permitting. We're going to have a nice outdoor event there called Nuxie's Rum and Reggae. It's called Nuxie's because that's the name of the guy that does the amazing Caribbean food there. So it's a free event. Tons of free parking, and it's going to be outdoor. They've got loads. They've got an outdoor bar, outdoor grill. It's going to be outdoor, weather permitting, and indoor if not. But as I say, it's a free event, no problem with parking, and he does cook absolutely mind-blowing food. The grill's on from 5 o'clock, so you don't need to let me know or anything like that, as I say, because it is free. So I'm going to, it won't just be reggae. Yeah, they've just called it rum and reggae. We're going to say rum and reggae with a bit of soul. So you know how that's going to go, don't you? All right.
1: 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Needed some boom for the mental relaxation.
2: Yo, son, pass me the medicine.

0: Yeah, there's a little bit of something different for you to end the first hour of the show. Only got 30 minutes, let's say, of the show to go, as I said earlier, if you've just tuned in. Just thought I'd play a little bit of that sort of thing, as I've got the Nuxie's Rum and Reggae event coming up on the 23rd of May. Okay, if you need to know anything about it, get on my Facebook page. I'm under Anthony Hurtman because I'm posh. Alright, so we started off with Jazzmatazz and a tune called Medicine, obviously followed by Bob and Marcia, Young, Gifted and Black, and that's the Bushman, Rude Boy Life. Into the ads, folks. See you in a little bit, alright?
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5: 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It's all about the Salt Hill Dust Club. 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
2: Yeah. I just can't get enough of your love, baby. Just a touch. You make me feel so good. You blow my mind.

Yeah, that's Blackstreet doing their version of You Blow My Mind. Right, quick rundown of the rest of today's music. After me, which I'm knocking off earlier, 8:30 a.m. Sorry about that and all that. You've got a replay session until midday, and then you've got, of course, Fat Freddie Morrison in the house. The Sounds of Fatness. After him, 3 until 5, you've got Uncle Pete Collins. And after him, 5 until 8, you've got 3 hours of Anita Long covering for Mark Gertrude Collins. Then 8 until 2, who's just tuned in. Good morning, Anita. How are you? And hope you're looking forward to doing your show later. 8 until 10, you've got Andy Ward. 10 until midnight, you've got DT in the house. And midnight till 2 a.m, you've got Dave Cooper and the 6MS Sessions rocking you all the way through to tomorrow morning. And that, my friends, is about it. And lots of more good. Well, MWD tuned in. Happy Friday, mate. MWD in the house. Better late than never. You've only got 21 minutes of me to cope with. And good morning to Phil C and Jan if she's in the vicinity. All right.

Yeah, Yarborough and Peoples, don't stop the music. We're in that. I would say we're in this throwback hour, but it's only going to be 30 minutes today, so sorry and all that. Got to say a very good morning to Colin Black down there in London Town. Hope you're well, mate. And also a very good morning to Christian Cowell, who is a local guy to me. Really great guy on as a sound engineer. So he'll be doing the sound stuff for the rum and reggae, little mini rum and reggae festival. All right, check my Facebook out for that. Anthony Herdman, if you haven't got me on Facebook already. He remembers Kinky Fox. Great name, isn't it, really?

Kinky Fox, when you come back after the break at 8 o'clock and you know you've only got 30 minutes of show to go, it just disappears so quickly, doesn't it, eh? Sorry to leave you with half an hour of missing music, but let's get on with it, shall we? It won't be missing, of course, it just won't be me. Yeah.

Yeah, 80s ladies turned on to you. I've got 8 minutes of the show left. Let's see what I can squeeze in the last 8 minutes that I've got, and then I'm going to send you back to the studio for some pre-recorded stuff, all right? This works, doesn't it? I love this live, it's wicked. When I say live, a DJ set, I mean.

Right, that's pretty much it from me. I'm going to squeeze a little bit of the man Jaheimi in at the end just because it just fits just nice and easy. Heard it all before, Sunshine Anderson. Listen, guys, have a fantastic weekend. I'm working today, working tomorrow, off on Sunday, but thank you for tuning in nonetheless. Stomp Radio wouldn't be Stomp Radio if it didn't have listeners, would it? Okay, so we do appreciate you. I really do. In the words of Looney yesterday, we really do appreciate you tuning in the morning. I know you, some of you just

recognized artist as well. Now, believe it or not, Linda Williams actually taught Alicia Keys at the Professional Performing Arts and School, who released the album in 2007. Bit of information for you. I know you like it. So good afternoon to CC. Good afternoon. Hope you're keeping well. With the plants dancing to Stomp's tunes like that. Also to Andrew Hughes as well. Good afternoon. Dancing plants. And yes, quite right, Mike. We won't mention that word again, shall we? We won't mention that word again. I'm in so much trouble. What have I started?

Nice. Thank you, Brian White. Thank you, sir. I couldn't remember the name. It's actually Jackie Graham. Thank you. It drives me mad. I think I've accumulated a few more grey hairs over the last sort of 40 minutes or so. I'm trying to think who the artist was. David Grant and Jackie Graham. Thank you, sir. See, you guys do listen.

afternoon to Jen Wicks. Good afternoon, darling. Hope you're keeping well. Long time no hear. Now that enjoying a well-deserved day off.

classic Patrice Russell from the album Straight From The Heart, Remind Me. Good afternoon, hi to Karina Hunter and Zoe. Sitting in the garden with mother, enjoying the grooves. All nice. I hope you kept me in tea and biscuits, and we'll say no more.

PM. And Shah Bin Tal have been doing a live broadcast from there. So 2 hours of my show would be live from the venue. And then we go live on stage and play one or two tunes. Let's say we say tunes. So Shola Amma, Sheila Prosper, DJ Donna Daish, Andy Fanu, Bigger, Anya, myself, Scott James, the governor, Tony Fernandez, Tony Rodriguez, and on the indoor club room, we've got DJ Looney, Nick Hosier, Mark Collins, Mr. C, Sandra C, Steve Webber Wen, and Stretch Taylor, and the Stomp Tent as well. On the day, food stalls, drink stalls, record stalls, and t-shirt stalls as well. That's at the Rajbiz Golf Club, Romford, RM14PR. Hopefully, we'll see you there.

Integral part of Brit's soul group, neo group, Incognito, Tony Momrell. So many times in one life. Also enjoying an interesting, greater solo career as well. Fortunate to see him live a few years ago at, I think it's called a Hideaway, over there, up there, let's get myself in trouble, in Streatham. Great little venue, nice intimate affair, and what a great performance. Tony Momrell from one of his albums from a few years ago. Couple of hellos to say hello, we've got the microphone open. Got to say good afternoon to my man Lenny D and his lovely wife Julie, and their guest this afternoon, Rory and Pam. So it'll be nice, sunny barbecue, lots of drinking going, should be a nice affair. Over there, enjoying the weather, of course, in tune to Stomp. So good afternoon, guys. Hope you're keeping well. Also, good afternoon to Charlotte 2020 as well, Wendy Smith and Lynn Hayfield. Hope you're all keeping well. Now, this tune I dropped last weekend at the Spring Weekender. It went down rather well.

Never vinyls. I won't say what it says in the closing line. Anita, I would never thought that's a bit of you, but I suppose there's a bit of us in all of us. So well done, Anita. A little discussion about them. I won't say. I get myself in so much trouble. This afternoon, I'm in so much trouble. I'm going to have to be careful, get some security, get me out of the studio this afternoon. So I want a mic open glassed into Tony Moores and John Moores, also to DW as well. Is it up there or over there in Kent? I'm sure I'll find that soon. Right, coming to a close, top of the hour, just after 4 o'clock, Miss Vega, Sarah J, our presenter with many hats, of course. Well, I must say, it's been a fun day back after a weekend away. And love you guys are getting involved in the chat room. I really like it, much appreciated. Of course, attention to detail as well. And also Brian Trimwhite, Jackie Graham, thank you, sir. Good afternoon to Deborah Marie Wallace, liking the MJB groove. Shaking her thank to that one a few weeks ago, or rather last weekend. Yes, last weekend. Get it right, sir.

0: good afternoon to Andre Cinzano. And of course, the better half, Sherry. So, thank you to my researcher. Much appreciated. Of course, more of the same.
1: 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We will be right back with more unplaylisted music right after this.
2: 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And we've booked the sunshine. 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

it's Jester sitting in for CJ for one Tuesday only. I hope you're well out there in Stompland. A bit like breakfast time for me this time of day. Nice to see a bit of daylight out there. And from Booker, we go on to Reggie Myrix featuring Taijuan. Some new stuff to kick off the show today.

Yeah, Nigel Lewis on the take on that one. Reggie Myricks and Ty Juan, the sweetest. Real quality, that, eh? And I hope you had a great bank holiday weekend and in recovery mode right now. Stomp goes on through the week as well as the weekends. Don't you ever forget that. This is something new from the new Jared Lawson album. Just Let It. And this is If We Pretend.

Yeah, it still sounds so, so good, doesn't it? Paprika Soul, their take on Cerrone's music of life. And of course, you've got Stomp Radio by your side 24/7. Tell me what you're up to this coming weekend. The weather's not bad, is it? We're in May now already, and spring is definitely here, going into summer maybe soon, but we'll see. Yeah, just for CJ for one Tuesday only. This is the sound of Park Place and Magazine Girl. Courtesy of Isopho Soul.

Yeah, the Cuba Libre All-Stars and their take on Valdez in the country. Back with a classic on this.

We can tell by the look in your eyes, gang.

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3: 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So come bring your funky vibes and love, but most of all your dancing shoes. It's all about the Salt Hill Dust Club, Saturday the 23rd of May, 2 p.m. till 8 p.m. because it's what Saturday afternoons were made for. 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

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Jester for CJ, kicking off with some Zed Soul on Expansion Records.

Yeah, killer cut for me from Zed Soul and Time to Shine. And I love everything this lady does. And of course, her husband, the great Vince Broomfield. This is B-Fly Lady Di in her own right. Brand new single from her, You Make Me Happy.

Yeah, how good is that? Be Fly, Lady Di, and You Make Me Happy. As does Nikki P. She's just joined us on the chat box right now, stompradio.com, accessible from the homepage. Come on in. We do not bite, as Mr. DC says, hey? Hope you're well, my darling. And don't forget, check out her show nice and early on a Sunday morning. It's a great way to wake up. My dogs are my alarm, so I'm always up around that 7 a.m. time. Beautiful, beautiful selections, my darling.

summer's night that we're supposed to be having right now. I wish. It was good last week. Maybe it'll get better as we go through May. Big hi to the lovely Hazel. She wants some music to keep her sane while she's on the M25, the dreaded car park coming in the M25. Keep it stomp, you know that. And the lovely soul sister Anita joins us in the chat box right now. Extra cruising with the Jester, sitting in for CJ.

Yeah, how good is that to hear that again? Stand Right Here, Melbourne Moore, John Morales on the take. And the funny thing about doing

Yeah, what a great album that was when it came back. Late 90s, early 2000s, Silk 130 and The Reason. Beautiful, beautiful music. Okay, one more for the top of the hour. I thought I'd play this one, Phil Upchurch featuring Kevin Henry. Bit of vinyl for your soul.

0: Don't touch that dial. We will be right back with more unplaylisted music right after this.
1: 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And we've booked the sunshine. 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
3: 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So come bring your funky vibes and love, but most of all your dancing shoes. It's all about the Salt Hill Dust Club, Saturday the 23rd of May, 2 p.m. till 8 p.m. because it's what Saturday afternoons were made for. We will see you there.
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2: And it's Jester in for CJ into the last hour. And this was sent hot off the press this afternoon, funny enough, by Snowboy. For my ears, and yours too. My first time hearing it. More details towards the end. But I like it already.

0: on the Atta Records label. Group hailing from Leeds, the Outer Space Jazz Ensemble. And that's Earthly Elements. What a track. The album's called Outer Worlds. Ooh, Chip Wickham on that flute as well.
1: Goodness me, how good is that?
0: And I know Anita's on her walk now, right now. But she's still got Stomp Radio in her ears. So this one's specially for you. And I hope those swans have their babies. That's what she's looking for. Down by the riverside.

classic Jamiroquai. Dedicated especially for Anita, soul sister. I'm your number one fan. We say a big hi to Mike Wheeler, Soul Timer, yes, over there in Houston, Texas. It's early for him. So, he's got my ears and attention. Normally he's going to bed or driving home from work, that sort of thing. Welcome aboard, Mike.

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3: 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And we've put the sunshine. So, we'll see you there.
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6: 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It's all about the Salt Hill Dust Club. 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We will see you there.
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2: Ladies and gentlemen, introducing the heavyweight champion, DJ of the year, coming in at 17 stone, including headphones, two record boxes, and a stack of CDs. Let's get ready like Freddy. In fact, let's get ready to rumble.
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Players getting down. Drew Lane, T-Love, Jones, Nard Jones, Mike Ferg, Doc D, Nate Banks, all getting down with the sound from the

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0: Freddie M, and this is The Sounds of Fatness. A little bit extra before the top of the hour, some back-to-back music. Hope you're doing well this week. Not talking about what happened last night or yesterday, not interested. What I am interested in is saying many, many thanks go down to Tony Hurd. Have you heard the word? Tony Hurdman, 7 till 9 on a Fat Friday. And don't forget, once a month, you've got Colin Brown with the Duke Joints. He's the first week of the month. And we'll have things in between. I've got to mention that Nux's Rum and Reggae Night, live music by our very own Tony Hurdman. It's on Saturday, the 23rd of May. The Nux's, they've got a menu, rum punch, reggae and soul vibes. Grill from 5 p.m. It's free entry, and it's at Sunray, the Pavilion, Barford Road, Blunham, in Bedfordshire. It's free entry. Go down and meet the Herd Man. Playing rum and reggae night at Nux's. Or is it Nux's? Wherever it's going to be, make sure you join him. It's going to be a great one. Right, the Fat Trick selection, jumping straight into it. I'll give you the rundown of the show in a minute, but we're going to jump straight into this because the Fat Trick selection is featuring two artists who I saw recently. One was Hill Street Soul, and that was at my friend's funeral. And one was at the Norman Connors and the Starship Orchestra. So we got Hill Street Soul, and we got this young man here, the one and only Mr. Glenn Jones, as the Double Bubble Fat Trick today.
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0: We start the show off with the Fat Cats, as per usual. The signature tune on a Fat Friday. Then we went into The Little Gill Planets, Rebirth of Slick, and then Roller Jubilee.

0: Listen, this is Jason, and I love the Fat, the Fast and the Furious. This is the up-tempo sounds of the Fatness.
1: Started off with the Fat Trick Double Bubble, I Am Somebody, Glenn Jones. From the Street Sounds album, The Anthems, Volume 7. And a brand new one from Hill Street Soul, Vibrate High. Look out for that. We'll have more tracks on them too, Double Bubble style. Second and third hour.

about 12:33. We started a bit earlier today with this one from Soul to Soul, Ron Trent on the Dreams of Dream remix. We got the ones at 1 o'clock, the DJs on the Fat Friday. Pick a track after 1 o'clock each. Pete Collins. Today we got Anita Long. Andy Ward, DT and David Cooper from 6MS. We got your birthday shouts, Mummy's Tunes and the Reggae Roundup. Here we go.

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1: 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Fat Freddy, we're ready. Let's go.

0: We call you the Funky Free at 12:33 right here on Stomp Radio every Friday afternoon. As we take you around the world of music and back again, that's Nansom, Dreaming the Glow, going out for Whitest the Blue. Before that, Four Hero, Hold It Down, goes out for Stephanie, and also goes out for Victor. Speaking of Victor, nice to hear Victor in the Fat Box, Chat Box, alongside TK Maxx. Get on board! Get on board. Soul to Soul, Dreams of Dream, Ron Chandler Mix, kicked it off. So, on the show today, we're kicking the left, right and centre, and I must inform you that I'm having a late birthday party this year. Late birthday party. It's going to be on Sunday, the 24th of May, the bank holiday Sunday, and it's going to feature a kind of graduation theme, because a few people I know have graduated. They want to have a little party, so I thought I'd jump on board with them. And we've got El Chico's at 62 Streatham High Road. So what we're going to do, we're going to try an afternoon thing, nice and easy, get a bit of grub, a bit of background music, and then we try to pick it up with Kilowatt Turbo Tronic from Notting Hill Carnival, band across the board, including myself, Fat Freddy M, GBS, and Mickey Effects. And also, we're going to have the man, the master himself, on the vinyl decks, Basil Black to Basics, with his Link in the Chain series on a Sunday. So make sure you come on down. If you want to come and say happy birthday, I won't be playing a lot, because when I go out, I play out, and I don't get to talk to people that I know and I love. So you want to come down and we'll have a chat, we can do that, and I might spin one or two tunes. But that's on Sunday, the 24th of May. It's Link in the Chain series, but it's a graduation party and my late Fat Freddy M $64 million question party as well at 62 Streatham High Road. Basil Black to Basics, Link in the Chain. You want to come on down? I'll try and get an advert on the radio if I can, but if not, just check out Facebook and you know the deal. And don't forget, I've got the once a month as well on the last Friday of the month. That kicks back in this month as well, and I'll tell you more about it another time. In the meantime, I'm taking you here, there and everywhere, as I do every Fat Friday afternoon. I think it's time for a bit of I think it's time for a bit of this.
1: Yo, what's up? This D'Angelo, you know what I mean? Chilling with my man Fat Freddy M, number one station.
0: Bit of this. Need something. What's going on in the world? 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
1: Freddie Mann, it's time to get that Friday feeling. 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

Ace featuring Linda Muriel, Treat Me Right from Luxury Soul 2024. Shout goes out to Michael Angle, Steve Ripley, John John Jr., Paul Vincent, Sherry Class, Graham Hill, Ronald Bennett, the Marisa, the

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1: 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I'll see you soon.

0: to let you in on a little secret. Being the one is just like being in love.
1: This is Pete Collins. Join me after Fat Freddy M for Heaven in the Afternoon, after the sounds of fatness.
0: Do you think you're the one?

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Join me, Anita Long, while I stand in for Gertcher, filling the big shoes. 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

0: gonna let you in on a little secret. 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
1: 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Stay tuned to The Fat Sounds of London. Let's get back to the fat.
0: Do you think you are the one?

0: I'm going to let you in on a little secret. Being the one is just like being in love.
1: Hi, I'm DT, and this is my one after 1 p.m. on the Sounds of Fatness. I'll be disco checking tonight at 10 p.m.

0: gonna let you know a little secret. Being the one is just like being in love.
1: Hi, Freddie. This is my one after 1 p.m. on the Sounds of Fatness, 6MS style. See you at midnight for some dance floor action.
0: Do you think you are the one?

And he played Coke Escovedo. I wouldn't change a thing. Anita Long in for Mark Gertrude Collins, her selection. Call Me Love featuring PM Watson. You got to understand. Andy Wald, Enders Flight, 8 through till 10. Roy Jazz Grant. And all that chuck. DT.

0: got some shouts going out to Sherry Class. Also a big shout going out to Jimmy Davis. He's here on a Monday between 7am and 12 midday. Shout goes out to Michael Angle, John Jr., Paul Vincent, Sherry Class, Jimmy Davis, Graham Hill, Ronald Bennett and Risa Delander Brown. I think I've said that one already. We got some more shouts coming up with your birthday shouts as well, which is your birthday this week, next week, last week, next month. We'll give you a shout out a little bit later on this hour. We also have Mummy's Tunes, three or four tracks back to back, taking you back to when my mum was here and the kind of music she would have liked to have heard on the radio. The Fat Sound in London continues as we go from one legendary background track to one of the legends of music here in the UK, one of the most prolific writers for other artists. This is the one and only Don E.
1: You look a little slow,
0: one in a billion.

0: Barry Thomas, Adil Rashad, and everybody else was down there. It was sensational. Roman Connors, man. And the bass player had done some amazing bass playing. And I said to him, man, I ain't seen no one play a bass, even the Wooten Brothers. And he says to me, I lived around the corner from the Wooten Brothers. We learned the bass together. Oh my gosh. Fat Sounds in London got more shouts, so I can't read them all out because it's time for the Fat Trick. And I mentioned that concert because Glenn Jones was there, and today's double bubble Fat Trick is Glenn Jones and Hill Street Soul. So get ready for something nice and easy.
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0: Two of my favourite tracks back to back by these two artists, You and Me and Smile.

Ben Jones. Two more tracks from them for the Double Bubble Factory. Shout out goes out to Roger Davis, Zia Chowdhury, Dave Johnson, Ruth Smith, Jamaica Deli, Janet Dehaney, and St. Louis. All listening to the Fat Sounds in London. We got so much for you. I ain't even messing about with you. Also, shout out goes out to Sharon Brown out there in Gambia, Novelette Smith, Wayne Mills, and Ray Bailey. Shout out goes to Clive back up there in Norwich. Oh, ZN and Coventry, well done.

0: Mr. Sugar Ray, there is no damn. Big up, Fat Freddy M.
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goes out to Lorraine Hamilton, Dave Zugru, and yesterday, Marissa Delandro Bell. Happy birthday to you. And the old mate from the NBA, Patrick Walter, gets a birthday shout. Big birthday shout out to Monica Mitchell Harford. And the main man, GB, Gary Pettifer. Happy birthday, Gary. DJ Sean S. Campbell, Anthony Pringle, Stephen Ogham Jimmy from the basketball world of East London, and Phil Baker, the DJ. Birthday shout goes out to Mike Allen out there in Thailand, part of the expansion crew with Ralph T. Steve Slovari. Birthday shout goes out to him and Cliff Angle alongside Donna Green. Birthday shout for tomorrow goes out to Kelly Hart. And on Sunday, big birthday shout goes out to Joyce Fraser. Derek Wiltshire gets a birthday shout. And a big birthday shout goes out for Pooja Nayar.

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0: exactly like you. Tunes like that and more. First Friday of the month with Colin Brown with a juke joint. Mummy's Tunes, TSU Tornadoes, I Still Love You, Solid Stacks, Sensations exactly. album. Gloria Scott, the classic, exactly. What Am I Gonna Do, the Northern Soul track. Oh, tell me about it, tell me about it.
1: Yo.
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0: You might think we're not on air, but I had to play this after being at a concert. Thought one of the best guitarists that ever played, but didn't get the recognition. The track's called Clouds. The artist is Prince, of course.

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2: 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And we've booked the sunshine. 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
4: 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It's all about the Soul Till Dusk Club, Saturday the 23rd of May, 2 p.m. till 8 p.m. because it's what Saturday afternoons were made for. We will see you there.
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Hi, this is Basil Black to Basic, listening to the sounds of Fat Freddy M on a Friday. Sounds of what? Sounds of fatness. Sounds of what? Sounds of fatness.

The third and final hour here on the Fat Sounds of London, taking you around the world of music. Star God and Which Way Is Up, the remix from El Membro, nice and easy. Before that, SOS Band and High Hopes,

7, Marie Garaccio, 11 to 1 p.m. on a Sunday. Lady TLC with a reggae, 11 p.m. to 1 a.m. After her, immediately, is Angela Angel Life with a God Squad gospel selection. That's 1 through till 3, early Monday morning. I Need a Lovely Long Time. She's on today in for Goethe between 5 and 8, but usually on a Tuesday. Alternatively,

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2: 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She plays House and Things. DJ Sarah J. Across the Board with Tunes. Sandra C. Upfront and Delicious Dancers. Lady TLC. She plays Reggae and Lovers. Angela Angel Life. She plays Chicago God Squad. And Anita Long. We love her long time with her collectibles. And Nikki P, the cup of tea lady. All of the best on Stomp Radio.
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0: It's Take Me Back, man. Take Me Back. And in the midnight, the one and only David Cooper from 6 Million Steps in his housey, upside downy stuff. Wicked. Fat Friday's only here on Stomp. Don't forget, if you're in South London area on the 24th of May, make sure you come down and join me for my little birthday shindig. Ain't a big thing, you know what I mean? Just out in the garden and inside the bar. That's El Chico's bar and restaurant. It don't cost anything to get in, but I might charge you if you want to come in, if you want to support the charity that I'm going to support this year. I'm not too sure yet. Still got to work out whether I'm going to do that or not. But that's on Bank Holiday Sunday, May 24th. Tell your friends and neighbours. The Fat Boy is going to have a sit down and chat with you. Talk from years gone by. You know what I mean? Rather than just being on the decks and jumping in and out of conversations. I want you to sit down with people. You know what I mean? Take me back in time. The Fat Sounds in London. We're going into the Fat Trick Zone, into the third and final hour. We have a double bubble. If you just joined us, the double bubble is Glenn Jones and Hill Street Soul. And Hill Street Soul's album is called Nasalifia. Nasalifia. Yeah, Nasalifia. Beautiful album. Beautiful compositions, the musical just absolutely, and you know I love her voice. So, the Fat Sounds in London. And talking about voices, Floetry are coming over. Kirk Franklin's coming over. You got £100, people. Yeah, I'm taking the Michael. Right, Fat Trick Tack time. The first coming up is the one and only Mr. Glenn Jones.
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0: Just in case my lady owes my GMGs thinks I thought I'd forgotten about them. I haven't. You're going to be the last track of the show. So get ready for your GMGs tracks and your shout outs. The Fat Boy wouldn't let me down like that. You know me. I've got finesse.

of winning the Premiership as well. What more do you want on a Fat Friday afternoon than a Happy Gooner? Unfortunately, on Sunday, we don't know if we're going to have Happy Gooners, but we may have some unhappy Hammers. So I'll say in advance, hey, if it's you or the Premier League, who do you think I'm going to shout for? But I do like West Ham. Anyway, the Fat Sounds of London continues. We'll give some shouts out on the end of this one, is it? Because Michael Jackson, the movie's out, I thought I'd play a tune from the Jacksons or Michael, you know. Oh, yeah, but an a cappella, King's Return.

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2: 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He's got a gig on the 23rd of May, and it's courtesy of Sunray at the Pavilion, Barford Road, Blunham. That's B-L-U-N-H-A-M, Blunham, in Bedfordshire. So check him out. That's Tony the Herd. Have you heard the word? At Nuxie's Rum and Reggae Night on the Saturday, the 23rd of May. Live music from Stomp Radios. Yeah, Stomp Radios. Tony Herdman. There's a grill on from 5 p.m. Nuxie's menu, rum punch and reggae and soul tunes. Free entry. What more do you want on a bank holiday weekend on a Saturday? You want music, music, music and more music. And talking of music, it's time for the You're My Lady, Oh, You're My Lady, Haze, as we get ready to line it up for the one and only GMGs. That's the ladies of Stomp Radio on a Fat Friday afternoon. Give a shout out to Carmel Millington, Marcia Hamilton, Deborah McColgan, Carol Cornwall Cox, Paulette Foster, Marisha, Linda Seymour Fields, Tina Malcolm, Sasha Thackeray, Louise Brown, Angie Adeli, 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Crooks, Rachel Johnson, and Gail Dupont. The Fat Sound in London can't move, can't groove, can't do anything if we don't line up their GMG track. Here we go.
0: Remember back in the day, Freddie, when we used to play tunes, you know, gangster. Play something good, fat boy, or the vinyl gets it.
3: Good morning, gorgeous. Good morning, my GMG beauties. Happy Friday. Yay. Love you all. Love you.

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1: Yeah. What's up, everyone? This is me, Sona Rele, and you're listening to Fat Freddie M.
2: Yeah. Coming up to the final track of the day, right here on the Fat Sounds of London, every Fat Friday afternoon. This weekend is Victory in Europe Day, and I'm just going to have to say about Victory in Europe, just in case you didn't know, because what's happening with all the elections and all the hype and everything, black people didn't die in the world wars for your country. That's what we were taught in school. Another epic lie. Lots and lots of black people did die during the First and Second World War. Happy VE Day to the veterans that are out there. They're still living from World War One and World War Two. They've got to be pretty of an age of about 90 plus if they're still alive from them two wars. Tragedy, tragedy. I'm going to say in the Second World War, Russia didn't see 26 million Russians die against the Nazis. No, it's not true. It's not true. Is it? Is it not true? Okay. China didn't see 24 million people die against the Japanese Nazis. No, no, no. They didn't teach you that in history in school. They didn't teach you the truth. So those who seek shall find, is what we say in life. On to the elections. Oh, my God. They all went to the same school. Reform, Conservatives, Labour, Green, Liberals. They all in the same class. They go into the Houses of Parliament and they argue against each other in front of the cameras, and then they go back and sit in the bar and pay 10 pence for a shot or 50 pence for a beer. And we all say, we got to vote for them. We need them to go in there and say, we're going to do this, this and this, and it's mandatory. You can't change it. You got to do it. Like, refund the education service, take away the college fees and the university fees, reinvest in the health, take it back from the private sector, reform the police, make it like the police used to be, Bobby on the beat. The only time I see police out in numbers is not in Hill Carnival, rallies and at football grounds, because they have to pay for it separately. So they bring them in from other parts of the country to make sure they got the crowd control. That's not right. Police the streets, look after the youth, and the third and final one, housing. That's all I'm going to say. Because if my children can't afford to buy a house where we were brought up, and your children can't buy a house where you were brought up, something's wrong. I'm Fat Freddie M. I love you, I love you, I love you. Stay strong, stay blessed, stay you.

gambling. Your wages don't make you happy anymore. Save the underclass. Save the working class. You've been listening to me, Fat Freedom, and the Fat Sounds in London. If you haven't had the kiss this week, here's a kiss from me to you. If you haven't had a hug this week, ready? 3, 2, 1, get ready for the hug. Here comes the hug. Love you. I love you, I love you, I love you. Stay strong. Stay blessed. If you're religious, any religion, keep the faith. Believe in love. Dispel hate. And try and live good. Love you. Peace.

0: Guan Guan, Fat Freddy. What do you mean, who's that? It's Marcia Carr, the DJ's DJ. So if I'm the DJ's DJ, you must be the presenter's presenter.
1: 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Let me tell you, sir. One of the original music man them on the radio, Fat Freddy. So different.
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1: 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I'll see you soon.

yes, the sound of Leroy Hudson, 1976. Feel the spirit. I don't know about feel the spirit. I like to drink the spirit. Little drop of whiskey now and again, never did you any harm. Leroy Hudson, lovely stuff. What a nice, lively way to start the show off this afternoon. And a very good afternoon to you out there in Stomplands. And a big thank you to Freddie for 3 hours of excellent music, as always. And hang on a minute, because I've got the mics a little bit wonky. There we go. I can hear what I'm saying now. Right, that's it. We're there. And I hope you've all had a great week, whatever you've been up to. Weather's been nice pretty much most of the week, isn't it? It was a little bit weird on, I think it was Tuesday, was it Tuesday or Wednesday when I was doing my shopping, and I went for a walk, and I think it must have been Tuesday. And it was all right when I left for my walk. I mean, I'm only about a mile and a half away to actually get to where I go for a walk. So as I started my walk, the clouds suddenly rolled in, these big dark clouds. And fortunately, we only had a few little spits and spots of rain, so it wasn't too bad. So apart from that, it's been glorious this week. It's been lovely. So nice one. And it's quite a pleasant afternoon out there today as well. Nice temperature too. Got in the car, it was quite warm. So anyway, hope you've all had a great week. Hazel says, don't mention spirits, I'm still working. Such is life, my dear. You know, some of us, I can't have any spirits until later on this evening, because I have to drive to the studio, and I have to drive home, studio even, and I have to drive home too. So there you go. I did say hello in writing to the ladies, but I will do so again. Anita, Hazel and TK, welcome along to the show. And not quite a lady, but a lovely fella indeed. Scott, good afternoon, sir. And I hope you and your good lady are very well indeed. Mr. and Mrs. Scott, it's always a pleasure to bump into you two. As Ali and I are listening in, so good afternoon, Ali, as well then. So lovely stuff. Got a few regulars in the old chatty box, and it was nice to see you got your major journey home okay, Hazel, and good to see you back in Blighty. Although I'm guessing it won't be too long until you disappear off to Tenerife or somewhere like that. You lucky so-and-so. Stomp Radio, Friday afternoon, the weekend starts here. With all sorts of bits and pieces today. Got quite a few sort of on the jazzier end of things for some reason, but it's just the tunes that I dug out as I was going through. So after kicking off there with that really nice Leroy Hudson one to wake us all up, we're going to continue with a bit of Roy Ayers and some nice mid-tempo on the show this afternoon. This is a track entitled Magic Lady.

Hey, that's Mr. Roy Ayres to you, and a little thing entitled Magic Lady. That's one I don't play too often, but a lovely old tune. That's on a little burnt CD that I made up years ago called Dad's Mid-Tempo. Nice. Got some nice tunes on there. And I thought, oh, yeah, I'm going to dig out a few of them for the show tomorrow. That was rather nice. So there you go, C. Hayes. Well, I knew you were going to be booking Tenerife. If there's any room in your suitcase, I'm volunteering, okay? I could do with a bit of the old current bun and a bit of Tenerife. Nice one indeed. So let me see, just make sure that it's a little bit quieter than it was on Monday here in the chat box, because bank holidays always busy here on Stomp, and it's because everybody's off work for the day, or pretty much most people are off work for the day, and I think that's the reason why. So right, I've got a little thing to let me just grab this, because I'm glad somebody's left this here, because having done my little stint at Stevenage last week, the next one for me is not until June, and in fact, late June. That's Saturday, the 27th of June, and there's a little gig going on at Edenwood Place at Bluebell Hill in Kent. Lovely venue, beautiful views. Let's keep our fingers crossed for the weather. And that's going through from 2 o'clock in the afternoon till 1 in the morning. The Good Grooves Garden Party with a whole plethora of DJs. I love that word, plethora. That means lots in plain English. Lots of your favourite Stomp DJs there, as well as other DJs who are not on the station. Going to be fun all day long, we're certainly going to enjoy ourselves, and very much looking forward to that. So if you check on the old websites and the DJ pages and everything like that, and we've all got our own individual Facebook pages who are doing it, but you'll find a mention of it on there. And it's the Good Grooves Garden Party on the 27th of June. We'd love to see a few of you there, honestly, because it is a lovely venue. We did a stomp do there, I think, a couple of years back, and it was a real nice place. Really did enjoy it. But okay, that's the advert over, because that's the next one I'll be doing. See, I don't do much these days. I'm a lazy fellow. So let's get back to the music. Little touch of the rarer stuff. Sir Wales Wallace.

That is a fabulous tune. I do like that one very much indeed. So Wales Wallace, whatever you want. And I was fortunate enough to pick up a copy of that, a 7-inch copy of that. And it's one of those sort of rarer grooves, as it were, that a lot of people know. And I was quite surprised. I got it at a reasonable price. I think it cost me £25. I don't know what it goes for now, but what a tune. And I think it's quite funny because after I started playing it when I bought it, and I was playing it on here a few times, I looked the next time and the price had gone up quite considerably. So I don't know whether it was my influence or not. I doubt it very much, but you can always dream that you've got that sort of power. Do you know what I mean? But what a tune. Absolutely delighted to pick that one up at that sort of price for the old collection there. And always one that I enjoy playing out whenever I get the chance to do a little vinyl set. Great stuff indeed. Right. Oh dear. Hazel, we will miss you. Her friend's 60th in Devon that weekend. I got a friend who lives down that way. I don't see it. Yeah, it's Devon. Lives on the edge of Bodmin Moor. I used to work with him years ago at Marconi. I don't know if he's still there or not. I haven't been in touch with him for years and years. Victor, very good afternoon and welcome along to the show. And Anita, no problem. Always prepared to push anything that I'm involved in and enjoy doing so as well. So I will let you know of other events I may be appearing at during the rest of the year, but I haven't got too much else lined up, so there you are. All right, that's me these days. I don't do a lot. I'm a lazy old fellow. All right, definitely hope that you've all had a good week. Victor, I said that before you arrived, that's why I've repeated myself. And Fraser, my honorary nephew, and he says, good afternoon, favourite uncle. I am flattered, I tell you, I really am. Flattered or flattened, not one of the two. Taking you way back to 1972, that's a long time ago.

If I ended up in Tenerife, I'd be in the corner talking to your mum. She was lovely. I met her once, didn't I? She's a very nice lady. I liked her. She was very sweet. Let me see. Flabbergasted. Flabbergasted. That's a good word, isn't it? We like flabbergasted as well. So, we've got two words today, plethora and flabbergasted. Great stuff. Right, Hazel, I don't know if you'll see me at Field of Vibe. I was very, very disappointed not to be asked to DJ at the one this year. I really enjoyed it last year. It was really nice being able to play a few tunes out to a lot of Stomp regulars. And I didn't hear anything this year, and I'm not on the bill, so yeah, there you go. Rather disappointed. I don't know what I did wrong last year, but maybe they just like to mix it up a bit and decided I'd had a go and I'd give somebody else a go. I don't know. I'm not part of that side of it, but you may see me there. Depends what else I'm up to and what I've got to do that weekend. Right, we continue with the big names, the big bands. These are the Spinners from the album Pick of the Litter, and the track entitled Love or Leave.

They're possibly one of the most consistent bands ever. The Spinners there, and that's taken from the album Pick of the Litter, track entitled Love or Leave. Yeah, nice one. And as I say, they always got those sort of tunes that get your old feet tapping and to make you feel good. I don't know why. Always well orchestrated and always beautifully sung as well. Nice. Loads of good harmonies in there and great lead vocals. I love that sort of stuff. Okay, so we got, I think we've got a couple from the Spinners on today, so why not? Because I do like what they've done over the years. And a few of your, few of the tunes that you've probably heard before, and maybe one or two that you haven't. So we'll see how we go anyway, but certainly hope you're enjoying the selection today. Normally it's just sort of very soulful, the 70s side, but sort of pushing it out just a little bit today with a couple more jazzy ones as well. And why not? They can't touch you for it, can they? Okay, time for another one of my favourite gentlemen of soul and one of the early starters of the genre, Mr. Jackie Wilson. From that fabulous album, Beautiful.

Yes, the one and only Jackie Wilson from a wonderful album called Beautiful Day. Got some great tracks on there. And Because of You, what a cracker that one is. Dave, very good afternoon to you, Mr. Johnson. Welcome along to the show. And I don't know, I guess you're working hard in your frames workshop there. So a little reminder that if you need any good picture frames done, get hold of Dave. He'll sort you out. There you go. Free adverts here on Stomp for the regulars. We don't mind doing that. If there's anything you want to advertise, let us know. Going to say a very good afternoon to my old mate Paul Merrifield, a bit of a hooligan like me, and he loves his disco. He's a nice start to the show, bit of disco. I don't know if we've got much of disco on today. As I say, it's difficult sort of trying to pitch what you want to do every week when you're doing it regularly, but there you are. I'm just checking up on some messages I've got here. So that's Paul. Very good afternoon. And then I hope your other half is very well as well. Let me see. It's one from Anita. Okay, and maybe I've been able to help you. I can't read the message at the moment because I haven't got my reading glasses on for the smaller print on the phone. This is a trouble. Now I'm out getting old. See. I have to have one pair of glasses for sitting at the desk here, looking at the screen, which is about 2 foot away from me. So I've got these glasses that means I can read that. But then when I try and look at my phone, I have to sort of try and with the other glasses on. So I do that while we're having a break. So anyway, right, one more of these tunes and we'll do you a little Motown session. That's coming up very shortly. Always try and get that in, at least two sessions in during each hour. During the hour, so two sessions on a Friday of a few old Motown oldies. But this is Mr. Leon Ware, another cracking tune.

with Marvin Gaye over the years. Leon Ware, of course, What's Your Name? Big old tune there, and really do like that one. Right, let me see. Oh, good afternoon, Debs. Welcome along to the show. Nice to have your company as well. So, Mr. Johnson and Debs now in the chat box. Lovely. And Debs on the way home. So, hope you're annoying everybody on the C2C. Turn the music up. Make them all listen. That's the way to do it. Lovely stuff. I hope you're very well. I hope you've not been working too hard either. That is pent to both of you. Right, did say it's time for a little bit of Motown. And today we're featuring Smokey Robinson and the Miracles as the first set. Obviously a bit of a bit of a mix up during the second set later on, but so there'll be different artists on that. But what I'm doing every week is sort of pulling out three tunes from various artists and spotlighting them. So as I say, this week the turn of Smokey Robinson and the Miracles, and we're kicking off with one of the lesser known tunes from the band. This is from A Cellar Full of Motown, Motown comps that came out a few years back, with lots of stuff that had never been released before or stuff we hadn't heard. And this is of course Mr. Robinson and the Miracles, and it says hoping the pause is helping the cause. Take it away.

Absolutely outstanding. I do like that one. Smokey Robinson and the Miracles there, and Helping the Pools is Helping the Calls is the one we kicked off with. Not a very well-known one of theirs, but a nice one. Number two, Beauty's Only Skin Deep, a big, big track back in the day. Filled dance floors every week. And, of course, finishing off with that classic slowy there, Ooh Baby Baby, and that brings back memories of a young lady from Plaistow I was seeing at the time when that was around and doing the rounds. And having a little boogie, or not quite a boogie, but a little smooch around the dance floor with her. And that's a long time ago. And so, yeah, nice memories there. Smokey Robinson and the Miracles. Three in a row from the band, of course. And we'll have a bit more Motown during the second hour. I always like to do the three in a rows. And that Ooh Baby Baby has been covered by so many people over the years. It's unbelievable. If you look it up and you see how many people have covered that song. But that is the original version there. Lovely. Did like that. Patchy, as I say, welcome along to the show. Nice to have your company, sir. And I was going to say something else very profound then. But it's gone because I rabbit too much. Okay, but this is cheating a little bit because I'm going to carry on with a bit more Motown, but not quite the sort of 60s stuff that I'd normally play on the three in a rows. This one came out a little bit later.

take this up to the break. I'm going to sound very good afternoon to Patchy. Welcome along to the show, sir. Always a pleasure to have your company. And of course, Kettering's number one, Lance, in the house.

0: Don't touch that dial. We will be right back with more unplaylisted music right after this.
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Hey, that's a lovely bit of country influence soul here from Shirley Brown from that fabulous album Woman to Woman, and the track entitled As Long As You Love Me. Proper bit of southern soul there. Very nice, like that very much indeed. Watch out, Romford. Hazel's finished her report, so she's going to clock off and going out of the garden and getting some of the plants she bought the other day in some pots. And I think she'll be taking the gym with her as well. But she'll also be taking Alexa into the garden and educating the neighbours. In my case, it'd be annoying the neighbours. I didn't say Glasgow, Fraser. I said Plaistow, which is a place in East London, not far from the club I used to frequent at Forest Gate years and years ago in my teens, a place called the Lotus Ballroom. Plaistow was just around that sort of area, around the West Ham, Upton Park area, around that way. And it's all changed over the years. That's not there anymore. And it was above, I think, a Burton's or a furniture store. I can't remember what the store was downstairs at the club. I think it might have been a Burton's, but they normally had a snooker hall. So it might have been a furniture store. I'm not too sure. I should have to go back on my reminiscences and see if I can remember. Anyway, I think I've said hello to everybody. I don't think there's nobody. Just having a quick look up the old chat box here, make sure I haven't missed anybody. So we've said Lance and we've said Patchy. So lovely to see you guys. Anyway, I hope you've all had a good week. Great to have your company on a Friday afternoon. Okay, picking the tempo up just a little bit, and another old favourite of mine from Mr. Chicago Soul, Mr. Kenny Burke. You might know this one. Proper disco.

Durantes. Is the man Jimmy Schnozzle Durante or something? And was he part of the Three Stooges? I can't remember.

essential late 70s disco tune. That, of course, Mr. Kenny Burke and Let Somebody Love You. You can look around for that on 12-inch on the RCA label. You should be able to get hold of one of those if you still collect your vinyl fairly easily. Lovely old tune. And again, another favourite of mine. I've got so many favourites, it's unbelievable, isn't it? And I suppose I'm a little bit guilty of sort of playing some of these favourites too often. So I do hope you forgive me if I do. But that's one I do like to dig out every so often, very happily. And seriously, I mean, I did say at the beginning of the the beginning of the track that I did not know Thelma Houston track was a favourite. I don't know if you of Jimmy Durante's. He says ha cha cha, and. As I say, I think they called him Jimmy Schnozzle Durantes because he had a rather large nose, I believe. And was he one of the Three Stooges? I'm not too sure, but it's a long time ago, and there you are. Right, TK, if you're driving down to Wellsby, do take care. Interesting, I used to live up in the northeast around about the time of the millennium. I lived on Merseyside and worked in... Lancashire. Used to live just outside Liverpool, and worked at Preston for a number of years until sort of things didn't work out, as it were, and I came back south. But I always enjoyed it up there, but I've never heard of Wellsby, so I haven't got a clue where that is. No, lots of places up around the Rochdale area, that sort of area. I spent a lot of time around there, sort of Burnley, all around that area. And my old governor came from Burnley, funnily enough, when I was working up there. So she was a nice lady, though. I liked her very much. It was a pleasure working with her. I had some nice lady bosses over the years, but she was probably the best. And I really did enjoy working for her. She was a real good manager. Right. And so if you're on the way down, if Trev lives anywhere near there, well, if you do see him, say hello to him for me. Yeah, because he's a good old friend of mine, is Trev. We go back too many years, really. Grew up in the same little village sort of thing. Right, okay, let me see what we've got next. We've got another Spinners tune for you, and this is from a nice compilation album called Disco with Soul. Got some nice tracks on there, and it's a track entitled Are You Ready for Love. Here we go.

Hey, that's nice, up-tempo, the Spinners, Are You Ready for Love? And that's, as I say, taken from an excellent album entitled Disco Soul. Got some nice tunes on that one. And Lance, no, I lived with a young lady called Glenn, but she's unfortunately no longer with us. And that was part of the reason that I moved back down south. I know. It's a very sad part of my life. And so I try not to talk too much about it. But there you go. Fraser says the Three Stooges are Pete and Mark Collins and Lance. Right. Yeah. Actually, I wonder if you're... When I was over at the pub at Aston last weekend, I was talking to a young lady I've known for a long, long time. I won't get the names on here, but we were talking about you, Lance, and she said, "Yeah, he's a lovely guy, but mad as a march hare." I thought, "That's Lance, yeah, that's Lance." But no, seriously, we all love you, Lance. Don't worry, mate. You're a good lad, and you always make me smile. So that's part of the good thing about Stomp. Is if I'm feeling down, I come on here and I do my show and have a lot of fun with you people, and it always makes me smile. Right. Elton John ripped them off. Right. Curly, was it work out who is Mo, Larry and Curly? Oh, right. Okay, that's right. Yeah, it wasn't that guy, was it? Jimmy Durante was somebody different. I get so confused with these older things, but that's part of getting old. You know, I keep saying it. I go in the kitchen and think, what have I come in the kitchen for? Even though it's only five steps from the living room. But life is like that. Okay, I'm not quite sure. I don't think this is a 70s tune, but it's still a nice version of an old 70s tune, which I like very much indeed. And you might know who does this one.

a fabulous version of The Ghetto, very much along the lines of Donny Hathaway's original, and of course Mr. George Benson are doing the business there. Nice version, like that one, of an all-time favourite song as well. Okay, Friday afternoon, welcome along to the show, Pedro. Pedro, he says, Piggy, and all the Friday boxers. Kerno Massive in the box, Peppa Pig, Peppa Pig's better-looking cousin, Chris P. Bacon. Chris P. Bacon. Okay, yeah, fine. I thought it was only Neil did the dad jokes, but nice one there. She's loving the tunes, been listening in the van on the way home. Going to be locked in bacon. Chris P. Bacon. Okay, yeah, fine.

been clearing out lots of stuff as I'm going through and sort of redecorating the place, and it was time to clear out a couple of drawers in the old I got a big double wardrobe built in thing, and I got a little cabinet in there with three drawers and got all sorts of old toot in there, and I was sort of looking through and found lots of old photographs from Weekenders back in the day, so I'm going to have to scan a few of those in onto the computer, and we'll have a bit of fun on a Throwback Thursday over, provided I can get time to do that over the next week, I will do, and over the next Thursday or two, we maybe have a couple of Throwback Thursdays with piles of old Weekender pictures. Great fun. Always nice to look back on things like that, so we'll see how we do. Okay, a tune that is sort of pretty well known on the modern soul scene. You don't hear it elsewhere very often, again, this is from another compilation. This is a good one, called from an album called Extra Added Soul, which is tunes which were crossed over from the modern scene to the northern scene and vice versa. It's by a gentleman called Bill Spoon and a track entitled Love Is On The Way.

I nearly missed this one. Very good afternoon to Sarah. Welcome along to the show. Nice to have your company, my dear. I hope you've had a great week.

know absolutely nothing about that guy, but I do know that tune is very popular on the modern soul scene up in the north of England. That's Bill Spoon and Love Is On The Way. Nice old tune, that one, and sort of bowls along nicely. Perfect for a nice day like today. Right, it's Marvin time, and another track from that. Excellent. I forgot what I was going to say then. Excellent album. You're the Man, which is an issue of stuff that never actually came out before he passed away. So I think it was something like the fourth posthumous album that they released of his after his death. And it's got three or four really outstanding tunes on it. And this is one of them. This is Marvin Gaye from the album You're the Man, and a track entitled I'm Gonna Give You Respect.

2.5 minutes of pure joy as far as I'm concerned. Marvin Gaye, I'm going to give you respect from a wonderful album called You're the Man. My thanks to Fraser for putting us onto that one as well. Bill Spoon and his best mate Chester Drawers. Just imagine if his name was Stuart Spoon, it'd be Stu Spoon and his mate Chester Drawers. Crazy. Fun with names. That's what we like. Very, very, very, very good. Friday afternoon, Stump Radio, a big smile on your dial. Welcome along to the show. We broadcast 24/7, 365, right the way around the world. I don't play jingles because I'm lousy at pressing buttons, but we play all sorts of music across the board, from soul to dance floor jazz and beyond. And we call it the past, the present and the future because we cover all eras, and none of us here are playlisted, so everything we do is our own selections. Nobody tells us what we have to play. We just dig them out and play them as we feel we want to, and hopefully you, the listeners, enjoy what we do. That's what it's all about. It's all about entertaining you and keeping you happy and keeping you company, and it's the best we can do these days when life isn't the best it could be, is it? You know, the old prices keep going up and that sort of thing, and all sorts of things happening. So we hope that we provide a little bit of light relief in your lives, as well as playing you some excellent music as well. Tunes that you know, tunes that you don't know. It's always great to educate yourself about the music, and that's what I like about doing the radio. Right, so I shall shut up now and tell you that Stomp is only available on the internet. And as I say, we broadcast 24/7, 365, right the way around the world. Sometimes we have to play repeat shows because we can't always fill all the time slots, because people have lives outside of the radio, and we all have to do things that take us away from what we love doing, as everyday tasks need to be done, but we do our best to keep it filled up for you. Okay, gonna stop talking now and play you a couple of tunes on the funkier side of things.

Well, I was going to play two funky ones in a row, but I just looked at the clock and realised we're almost at the last quarter hour of the show. So I better get in that second little set of Motowns that I normally do on a Friday. You kick it off with this one from the Monitors.

Yeah, Elgin's, and it's been a long, long time, which is probably appropriate for the question you're asking there, Lance. It's been a long, long time, mate. Before that was Terry Johnson, man I know very little about from the Motown label. Sounded a bit like the guy out of the Four Seasons, and that sort of sound, really. Terry Johnson and the Monitors kicked it all off with Crying in the Night. So the Elgins there, very different from the big tune that everybody knows of theirs. A little bit different for you. Three Motowns in a row, as we do every hour on a Friday. So we're running out of time now, which means we're in the last 10 minutes of the show. So I'm going to say right now, thank you for tuning my way. Hope you've enjoyed the tunes today. Got a couple more to go before I disappear this afternoon. And of course, don't forget, I'll be back on Monday afternoon. Anita sitting in for young Mr. Collins, who is away in Mexico, drinking gallons of tequila and eating lots of avocado stuff, guacamole, no doubt. So it sounds like whack-a-mole, doesn't it? So anyway, he'll be eating lots of that and drinking lots of tequila, I'm guessing. Now I've forgotten what I'm going to do here. I'm going to press this button here, and we're going to listen to a gentleman by the name of Billy Butler and the title track from an album called Sugar Candy Lady. So this is the track Sugar Candy Lady.

That's Billy Butler with the title track from the album Sugar Candy Lady. And that's one I've been meaning to play for a long time and just finally dug it out and played it for you. That's it from me, James. A very good afternoon and nice to know you've been listening. I'm going to leave you with a classic and hope you have a great weekend. Back on Monday. Stay tuned for Anita after the break. 3 hours of great music coming your way. And of course, don't forget all the Friday regulars following Anita.

tell you what, James, I think if you've been working with Tony Herdman, you're getting a rest warrant. Who knows? Nice one, mate. Have a great weekend. And thank you, Lance.

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0: Ben with the Soul Sisters.
1: Hello, good afternoon. I have decided this week that it is afternoon still at 5 o'clock. Welcome along to my All Things From The Soul show, covering Getcha once more, so hopefully you're not too disappointed. And if you're still in the chat room, you obviously didn't think it was that terrible last week because you're back. A very big thank you to Pete for the last couple of hours and to Freddie for the 3 hours before that. And of course, Tony this morning kicking things off from 7 o'clock, although he did duck out early. I'm not sure we should let him off. I don't know if Nikki knows yet. He might be in trouble. Anyway, this evening I am going to play for you, this afternoon and evening. First hour is just sort of some chilled out stuff, on digital stuff that I've got, and a couple of tracks from the Womack Sisters, who I am going to see in 2 weeks, I believe it is, with my great gig buddy. Can't even speak yet. I haven't even had a Prosecco. Gig buddy, Sarah Woody. And then it's going to be all vinyl, I think, after that. Could all go pear-shaped. I have got a Prosecco.

starting a little bit slow. After this, one of the tracks from the Hill Street Soul new album that I've downloaded this afternoon. Go out and get it. $7.99 on your download on iTunes. It's well worth every single penny of it. I love Hill Street Soul. Early hellos. Chatroom people. Debs, Hazel, Victor, Piggy. Hello to Sarah and Jack and Ben, who are also listening in. Possibly before they go out for the evening. Anyway, we've got them for a little while. Lance, Fraser and James, if you've all hung around, hello to you. And Duncan, who is listening in on the inside.

The wonderful Kindred, the Family Soul, who I have, as of yet, not seen. So searching through some tunes earlier, and I found some stuff that I've never played before. This isn't one of them, but the one after it, the Milton Wright one, is...

So, who knew that one? Milton Wright. Although my laptop's telling me it's Milton Rye. So, yeah, he's trying to be cool. Be with me. This, of course, everyone knows this, Barbara Mason.

So while this goes a little bit instrumental, we hate those bits, don't we? Can't sing along to them. Oh, God, she started singing again. Let me tell you about the Good Grooves Garden Party. We are over half the tickets sold. It is Saturday, the 27th of June, from 2 o'clock to 1 o'clock. If you did not come to the Stomp Garden Party last year at the end of May, you need to come to this venue. It's fantastic. It is at Edenwood Place, which is Aylesford in Kent. And it's only £12 a ticket, and there's loads of

from Stomp playing there and other DJs. The music's going to be brilliant. So if you want to know more, let me know. I'll send you a ticket link. And the Rosebuds know. Oh, I'm going to take this back to the beginning. So I'm really fussy about covers, as a lot of you know. But this is good.

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So, if I haven't said hello to you yet, I don't think I have. Marky Bakes in the chat room. John Williams, I'm sorry, you might be disappointed on Sunday. Is it Sunday that West Ham are playing? I'll just say that under my breath slightly. Trevor, welcome to you and Phil and Jan. And on the outside, Shannon. Hello to you, Shannon. And hopefully Matthew Big, who's possibly still in his van. I'm going to take this back to the beginning. This is from the new Jared Lawson album featuring Eric Robeson. This is Laugh At Yourself, which I do quite commonly because nobody else laughs at my jokes. So, you know, who else is going to laugh?

to back. Daly and Living in the Womack Sisters. I believe they're granddaughters of the Womacks. They are playing on the 21st, I believe it is, at the Jazz Cafe. There might be still tickets available, and they are cheap. £24, including the booking fee, which is about £500. Yeah, my maths is never that great. Right, going on to this now. Never heard this cover before. And I'm doing a couple of covers. I might as well give this a go. Sharon Jones and the Dap Kings.

probably really bad timing, and Nikki's listening. I'm going to be about 2 minutes before the ads. Never mind. That was Get It Right, Claire Davis. This is Honeycomb, If I Can't Fly.

0: His little secret. I had heard, I was told, in person, that Honeycone, If I Can't Fly, Eddie Piller emptied a dance floor to that tune. What's wrong with people? Mind you, I've emptied the dance floor to Michael Henderson before, so yeah, sometimes there's no taste. Going into the ads a little bit early, sorry about that, anybody who's official.
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So before I go any further, Nikki P, hello to you. Hayley and Dave, I think she's with Dave. She's at a spa day. And she was getting in the shower, so she should be out by now, but the house music might put her off. And JP, yeah, we might be going a little bit

How good was Adiva? I can't remember where I saw her. JP, you might be able to tell me. Did we see her at Prestatyn? She was awesome on stage. She was a force to be reckoned with. I go to a few house nights now, and they are brilliant, and they have fantastic DJs coming over from the US. Frankie Feliciano, I have to be careful saying that, don't I? Gary Williams. David Wilson, I think I saw last month, and all sorts of people. Idris Muhammad and... No, that's not right. Anyway... See some really great house DJs. What I don't hear is the old stuff, and I really think I would just love to hear an hour of the old stuff in with all the other stuff, because it does tend to blend in a little bit with just a lot of beats, really, and a lot of beer, but it's mainly the beats.

going out to Nikki. Not the usual kind of Luther that that we hear. I use in the fantastic track that is. So again, hello to JP. I'm not sure if you tuned out, then tune back in. But he's here, and tomorrow is Soul and Wax. It's at the Horse and Groom in Shoreditch, Curtin Road. If you know where to find it, you know the score. You're going to hear different stuff tomorrow. Well, every week, every month, actually. So if you fancy something that's a little bit different, it starts at 4, it finishes at 10, and it's free entry with a smile, so God knows how JP gets in. I'm only joking, he does smile sometimes.

just realised how quickly the last 55, well, actually 50 minutes, because the ads were on, weren't they? 50 minutes has gone playing this stuff. I hope I haven't put anybody off. It's kind of Friday night going out music. I know most of us are staying in, but it's Friday night going out music. And there's only 5 more minutes before the ads, and I've got 2 more that I desperately want to play. So I'm hoping I'm giving you some, yes, Hacienda vibes. That was, I'm scrolling back, Andy Holmes, good evening to you, Sharon, Sophie, and yourself. Thank you for checking in. I've got a couple more to play, and then we'll be back to the ads, and then I actually don't know what I'm playing after that.

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I'm going to go a little bit late into the ads, but I'm sure that's okay with everybody.

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1: 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We will be right back with more great music just after a word from our sponsors. It's love on a summer's day.
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0: Club Romford. Now in its third year, we have a UK soul and R&B legend, the award-winning Shola Amma, singing her classics on the big outdoor stage with support from one of the UK's finest, Shayla Prosper. 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

0: on King Records. Mama Feel Good, a little bit of a mashup there. And you know I'm not keen on them, but I really like that. Lynn Collins, of course.
1: It's a trip. It's got a funky beat.

0: So this evening, I decided I'd play quite a bit of vinyl, and that way I wouldn't drink too much, and I would slow down my Prosecco and Bucks Fizz, because, you know, at the end of the day, it's orange juice, it's one of your 5 day, and it hasn't worked.
1: Ladies and gentlemen,
2: here we go again.
0: Worst thing is, it's not just the cooking I'm worried about later. I've got to paint my nails.

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I've got to give credit to John Williams for this. I think it was one of his three in a row. A little while ago.

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Thelma Houston, I've got nothing left to give. Going back to my actual original playlist now for the last 20 minutes, and then Andy Ward is up after me.

another one from the new Jared Lawson album. Love his voice. I wonder when he's touring next. Let Your Heart, featuring Jay Swiss. And now, another one from Hill Street Soul's newest album, Nasalifia. I think I've got that right. Nasalifia. Yeah, I think that's right. It means thank you, apparently. This is With You.

Go and download that album. It's the best £7.99 you will spend this month, last month, and next month. I've gone out there on a limb, haven't I?

Oh my goodness, the time has gone so fast. We've only got 9 minutes left. This, I heard this the other day and I thought, I really love this song. It's a little bit random. Doesn't necessarily fit in with this show, or does it? I'm going to play it anyway.

So a slight update and a change of who's up next. So Marie Garaccio is up after me from 8 until 10. I will just play this one, possibly a little bit of the next one because I'm so bad with my timing this evening. And then I'll leave you to Marie.

So I'd like to say a massive thank you for the last couple of weeks that you have supported me while I've stood in for Gertrude. I'm not sure what's happening next week because I am going to the Music is Black exhibition at the V&A at Stratford. If you haven't been, I've heard it's really, really good. If anybody wants to meet me afterwards for a drink, that's fine. If you want to come in with me, that's fine. Don't expect me to talk. I'll be taking in the experience. One more minute. I really timed this show badly. I was early into the first ad, late into the second. But I really appreciate you all listening. Thank you so much. I'll be back on Tuesday night from 10 until midnight and any covers after that. And, yeah, enjoy your weekend. Stay tuned for Marie.

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1: 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I'll see you soon.

Good evening, everybody. It's me, Marie, standing in for Andy Ward. You're in for a treat. 2 hours of me now, and then 2 hours of David Cooper later. You lucky things.

So I started off with Andy's theme tune, Rodney Franklin's Endless Flight, 1981, followed by Star Crossed, that was called False Paradise. Some jazz funk, soul jazz, came out in 2019.

This is from a compilation called With Love. That's what it's called, Save the Best Till Last. By Alice Cohen and Fun City. This is gorgeous.

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Good evening, Victor. 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I see you. I can't get on the chat board for some reason. It's blocked me out. So send a big fat hello to you. 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

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She is the cousin of Gil Scott-Heron. Did you know? Absolutely gorgeous. It's so nice to play this.

Eddie Henderson. Say You Will came out in 1978. And in the background, Diodato, Whistle Bump. If you've just joined, you are listening to the Six and Mess Sessions here on a Friday night with me, Marie, covering for the wonderful...

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Absolutely gorgeous. 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

0: absolutely beautiful, first class music, 1975. 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

Ashley Deyer. This is for Celebrations, and you can find this on the Colin Curtin Jazz Dance Fusion Volume 2. If you haven't got it, go out, find it, buy it. There's some incredible tracks on here. Came out in 2020.

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1: 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And we've booked the sunshine. 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
3: 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We will see you there.
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No shazamming. 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

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The outfit that I work with. We have a Mixcloud page. We also have a website. We play stuff like this. Some funk, some disco, some house. Blue eyed soul, anything that sounds fantastic. 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

midnight till 2 a.m. with David Cooper's Late Night House Sessions. Saturday, 11 till 1, the original Six Mess Sessions with David Cooper, JJ,

coming up on After Me is the wonderful DT with his beautiful show. I love his shows, and then following that is my best friend, teacher and mentor, David Cooper from Six Ring Steps with his late night house sessions. 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

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I'm not sure how long this is, but I can't wait to listen to it. Oh, JJ, we love you. 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

recommending tonight's show is some of my favourites. Mass Production. Cosmic Lush. Lush. Lust even.

Lust production. Cosmic Lust, 1977.

listen to the 60 Minutes Sessions here on a Friday night with me, Marie. Part one. Part two is going to be David Cooper, my best friend, teacher and mentor, up on, at midnight. For the 60 Minutes Late Night House Sessions. It's domfrojo.com. It's based on great music, some great DJs. We're very happy to be part.

I'm ending tonight's show with Gary Bartz. Carnival de l'Esprit. De l'Esprit. God, I love this. I'll say goodbye properly before the top of the hour. Big love to everyone who's been listening on the inside and on the outside. I see you. Thank you so much. Andy will be back next week.

Friday night. Whatever you're up to, stay tuned for DT. If you follow us here at Six in Step, Andrew is in the hot seat tomorrow morning, 11 to 1. And I'm back in the hot seat on Sunday, same time.

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2: 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So come bring your funky vibes and love, but most of all your dancing shoes. It's all about the Salt Hill Dust Club, Saturday the 23rd of May, 2 p.m. till 8 p.m. because it's what Saturday afternoons were made for. We will see you there.
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Good evening, everybody. It's me, DT, back for another Friday Night Get Down. And I'd like to say thank you very much immediately to Marie Garascio for 2 hours of music tonight, and also for standing in last week at relatively short notice. I was stricken with a back problem. Embarrassing enough, I couldn't even get into my car. Had to have it reversed out for me before I could climb in and get back to the sanctuary of DT Towers. Mercifully, things have abated to a degree, which has allowed me to get in here this evening. So thank you very much to Marie, who responded to my 999 call and hot-footed to get the show out.

It's been another... I mean, can you believe how dry it's been in the UK? I had to admit to giving my garden a good old sprinkle the other day.

deference to nature on what I think is the 100th birthday of David Attenborough. I'm no fan. So war, once again, has been declared. A good evening to Oliver. That's McAfee, also known as JFS42. Says a big evening out to everybody. Hazel! Good Lord. It's almost time for me to... It's the sound of the freaking weekend. Yeah.

0: over the years, I've made my name really in Stomp Radio, playing disco, boogie. But I'm not a one-trick pony. And while I had a bit of time away, I leafed through some of my tracks from the 80s.
1: And it takes me
0: that were just known at the time as Garage.

And a good evening also to The Equalizer. Great to have you on board with us. I regret to say, you're correct.

just basically assimilating some of the information that's coming in at the moment via the chat room. And it seems that Hazel is not in Nepal, but currently in a bed somewhere. You've got the key, I've got the key. Listening live rather than on a Wednesday morning. Yeah, much more palatable, eh? Much more palatable. And thank you very much to the Equaliser with a little bit of a hack for making sure that my garden stays moisturised. I'll definitely give that a try.

And if anyone else is having a similar problem, apparently the answer is adding as much organic material as possible to the soil, which should really help the moisture retention kick in a little bit. So thank you very much, Equaliser.

groovy. Some of these tracks are so evocative. At the time, I'd spend many, many, many hours camped out in record shops. Waiting for new releases to drop. New releases I simply couldn't buy. Not with my £2.50 a week budget. But I'd listen, watch, wait. And when the funds were there, in like Flynn.

Thank you very much, Lance. Adding a bit of history to the tracks. Tramps, Jimmy Ellis sample. A fat track in its time. This next track was one such of those that I only ever heard it once. Ever. Never once on the radio. Just happened to be in a record shop. Someone dropped it. That was it.

vocal, but something about it I just love. Full discography will be coming up just before the

and horticultural advice. I'll tell you what, this show, it's I don't know what I'd do without it. It's the most sense that gets talked to me at any time during the week.

And a nice story also from Oliver, who remembered saving up £25 for the special delivery album in This Kind of Love in 1979-1980. £25! You could buy a First Division striker for that much then.

Oh, we've got a bit of an explanation from Oliver about the special delivery LP, which is a cracker, by the way. A US import, of course. Which even in them days, US imports, Japanese, were selling for some infeasibly large amounts of money.

another favourite. I'd like to say thank you very much to to Philip. Love will we make light. Philip CSL tonight. 92, who's been I think it sounds like he's been catching up on the whole 15 year back catalogue of Friday Night Get Downs. So all I'm going to say is thank you very, very, very much. Magic tonight. You can't have been doing anything else but listening to me right. For the last few months, by the sound of things. It's

to AMS, who's been doing pretty much the same thing, reposting out my podcasts on Mixcloud. So you can catch me every week. I'm probably running about 3 months late. So if you missed any shows from back then, you can catch them out on

I've been offered to do a show. I think I've been offered. I'm not sure if I... I think offer might be a bit strong. Could I do a live show from Hazel's boudoir? This is me, oh, tonight. I'm DT Fly.

I've just had a polite inquiry just as to the nature of the second hour of music. As much as everybody's loving what's going on at the moment, we're going to be back in the groove. The 11 p.m. watershed. The Friday night get down continues to get down. One more till a break.

the late 80s, 86 to 88. This is the tracks, or these are the tracks that we dropped. Of course, we started with the signature tune, Bobby Humphrey, New York Times. No show would be complete without that. And then we set off. Started off with Carolyn Harding, Moving On from 87. JM Silks, All Timer. On South Soul, Music Is The Key. The Bucketheads, using Assorted Samples, I Want To Know. Then went to the absolutely madly out of key Ivan Lepar on Panic Records, My Love, Just Take Your Time. Next was Billy, Nobody's Business. And then we went into the last two tracks, Hanson and Davis on Fresh Records, Tonight. And in the background, Jeannie Harris. Going out to Footsie, who loved this track, 1987.

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1: 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And we've booked the sunshine. So, we'll see you there.
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3: 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So come bring your funky vibes and love, but most of all your dancing shoes. It's all about the Salt Hill Dust Club, Saturday the 23rd of May, 2 p.m. till 8 p.m. because it's what Saturday afternoons were made for. We will see you there.
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2: Oh, it surely is. 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
2: Astonishing times, people. 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

Smooth start to the second hour. We say goodnight to Hazel, who's been strumming away in the background, but eyes are heavy now, and so signing out. But thank you very, very much for listening. Get a great night's sleep, and have a very, very good weekend. This goes out to you.

birthday for last week to Gigi, to Peter, both born on the same day. Pete spent his time in South Africa. Young hearts, couldn't wait to find good times.

a good time to tell you a little bit about something that's going on in about a month and a half's time. Saturday the 27th of June, which by then will be right into the guts of the World Cup, which is only 5 weeks away. I'm starting to come over all like a six-year-old just before Christmas again. Anyway, back to the main event. Good Grooves Garden Party, 27th of June, 2026. There's just a raft of DJs there. But most importantly, you've got the likes of Anita Long from Stomp Radio, Mark and Peter Collins, also of course from Stomp Radio, Greg C, of course from Stomp Radio, Clive Johns, and then we've got some other Wallers there that are no doubt put in a very, very earnest shift and do a great job.

Now, you're probably wondering where that is. It's all going to take place at the venue. Enwood Place, just off the old Chatham Road. Bluebell Hill, way down south in Kent. But easily accessible by the M2, I believe. So all roads lead to Aylesford on the 27th of June 2026. We're nearly halfway through the second hour. Hopefully we've been wetting your whistle for another great weekend, whatever you're up to. My weekend, as usual, will be consumed with football.

super, super, super heavy track. It's galvanised me in such a mood. I'm going to tell you what we got tomorrow on Stomp Radio. Tomorrow, Saturday, the 9th of May, it goes in this order. 7 till 9 a.m. Matthew Big,

from 9 till 11. Scott James still clinging on to hope of a Premier League spot for his beloved West Ham. If the players are listening, hopefully that should give them a good shot in the arm. From 11 till 1, 6MS. I think the West Ham players better tune into that as well. And I could do worse and hang about till 4 p.m. and listen to Greg C. From 4 till 7, DJ Sarah J. I would recommend that they hung about and listen to that as well, but I think it's stretching it that footballers' attention span could go from 9 a.m. to 7 p.m. I might be wrong. From 7 till 9, we've got Hugster. And then from 9 till 12, Keith Richards. And then bringing the whole curtain down on our live shows for tomorrow. The early morning Sunday knees up, courtesy of Casper, 12 a.m. to 2 a.m. That is Saturday.

Reassuring. DC has sidled into the green room. Ooh. It looks like his agent has been in with the stomp management again. Italian Angeletti. Rosé cider on ice. Ooh, I said.

word has it that DC's got the same backing as Nigel Farage. A benefactor. Supplying crates of the stuff. All I can guarantee, though, is that DC will be in absolutely flying form for the next 2 hours of music, which, as usual, will be just peerless. And by the way, I checked out a 6MS podcast during the week, Bobby's Disco, probably from a year, two, maybe 3 years ago. Simply breathtaking. Okay, we're nearly done for another week.

0: The final rundown. The second hour consisted of the following. A 12-inch by Donna McGee, You Should Have Loved Me, from 1981. And then Ron Richardson, from the year after, Ooh Wee Baby. The Mellifluous, T.S. Monk, Too Much, Too Soon, was then superseded by the Mighty Gents and Mighty Gents, 78. New Experience and Frisco Disco preceded The Shades of Love with Melissa Morgan, one of the vocalists, cranking out Come Inside, one of the heaviest tracks ever. Two tracks then, Let's Get It Together and Let's Get It Together. Pamela Todd from her LP with the Gold Bullion Band. And then El Coco from 1976. And we finished with Greg Diamond's Star Cruiser on TK Disco. And in the background, a little belter, a pearl tucked deep on a Daz Band LP. I'll Keep On Loving You. I'd like to thank everybody who's been listening, all those in the chat room, your Lances, your Equalizer. Thank you very much for all the support, medical, horticultural, sporting. To Hazel, to Oliver JFS. You've all been magnificent. And of course, everyone around the world who gives their time to listen to me on a week-by-week basis. I thank you. Stay tuned for DC. That Angelotti will be working.
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5: 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It's all about the Salt Hill Dust Club. 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We will see you there.
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